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0: Fox News, I'm Tom Rigotti. The U.S. and Iran continue to exchange blows in the Persian Gulf region. Fox's Aisha Hosni's at the White House.
1: U.S. forces disabled two more vessels for violating the U.S. blockade on Iranian ports. It's the latest attack in a tit-for-tat between the two nations.
0: While President Trump insists the ceasefire continues, a peace deal is yet to be made, and Trump says U.S. forces will do what's necessary in the conflict. A Utah judge will continue to allow cameras in the courtroom for hearings involving the accused killer of conservative activist Charlie Kirk.
2: The judge handed the defense a legal setback, ruling that cameras and microphones will continue to be allowed in the courtroom during the proceedings. Robinson is accused of fatally shooting Kirk on September 10th, 2025, and could face the death penalty if convicted.
0: That's Fox's Claudia Cowan. 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

0: Fox News, I'm Tom Rigotti. The U.S. and Iran continue to exchange blows in the Persian Gulf region. Fox's Aisha Hosni's at the White House.
1: U.S. forces disabled two more vessels for violating the U.S. blockade on Iranian ports. It's the latest attack in a tit-for-tat between the two nations.
0: While President Trump insists the ceasefire continues, a peace deal is yet to be made, and Trump says U.S. forces will do what's necessary in the conflict. A Utah judge will continue to allow cameras in the courtroom for hearings involving the accused killer of conservative activist Charlie Kirk.
2: The judge handed the defense a legal setback, ruling that cameras and microphones will continue to be allowed in the courtroom during the proceedings. Robinson is accused of fatally shooting Kirk on September 10th, 2025, and could face the death penalty if convicted.
0: That's Fox's Claudia Cowan. 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

0: News. I'm Jack Callahan. President Trump, just before boarding Marine One at the White House on Friday evening, commenting on a three-day ceasefire between Russia and Ukraine that's scheduled to start tomorrow through Monday. The president says he hopes it can be extended.
1: I'd like to see it stop. Russia-Ukraine, it's the worst thing since World War II in terms of life. 25,000 young soldiers every month. It's crazy.
0: The president also says the deal includes a swap of 1,000 prisoners on each side. Spanish authorities preparing to receive more than 140 passengers from a hantavirus-stricken cruise ship.
2: Its operator says all on board are symptom-free and estimated to arrive early Sunday in the Canary Islands to board flights home. That has sparked protests from some concerned dock workers.
0: Fox's Jonathan Seri. 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

0: News. I'm Chris DeMayo. President Trump says the country's doing very well and praises the April jobs report, which was better than expected.
1: We just have new stock market records. Everybody's 401k is hitting a record. The numbers are absolutely incredible. The job numbers, we have more people working today than we ever had working in this country.
0: 115,000 jobs were created in April. A bipartisan bill is introduced that would stop the sale of Chinese cars in the U.S. Bill co-sponsor Bernie Moreno.
2: These are basically predators that are coming into the market to destroy the Western auto world. This is much like a Trojan horse coming into the U.S. market that would surveil us, send data and information to the Communist Party.
0: Moreno and Democratic co-sponsor Alyssa Slotkin on Fox's special report. Stocks ending the week on a high note, the S&P and NASDAQ closing at record highs. 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

0: News. I'm Chris DeMayo. President Trump says the country's doing very well and praises the April jobs report, which was better than expected.
1: We just have new stock market records. Everybody's 401k is hitting a record. The numbers are absolutely incredible. The job numbers, we have more people working today than we ever had working in this country.
0: 115,000 jobs were created in April. A bipartisan bill is introduced that would stop the sale of Chinese cars in the U.S. Bill co-sponsor Bernie Moreno.
2: These are basically predators that are coming into the market to destroy the Western auto world. This is much like a Trojan horse coming into the U.S. market that would surveil us, send data and information to the Communist Party.
0: Moreno and Democratic co-sponsor Alyssa Slotkin on Fox's special report. Stocks ending the week on a high note, the S&P and NASDAQ closing at record highs. 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
2: Woo!

0: Chris DeMeo. President Trump says the country is doing very well and praises the April jobs report, which was better than expected.
1: We just have new stock market records. Everybody's 401k is hitting a record. The numbers are absolutely incredible. The job numbers, we have more people working today than we ever had working in this country.
0: 115,000 jobs were created in April. The president says his upcoming trip to China is going to proceed.
2: China has been great for us economically, but not for other presidents. But we've done very well with China. We're going to have a meeting with President Xi. It's going to be, I think, quite amazing. He's been a friend of mine. I've gotten along with him very well over the years.
0: China has allied with Iran. The president said he wants to speak with President Xi about that relationship. 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

0: News. I'm Chris DeMeo. President Trump is hoping a three-day ceasefire between Russia and Ukraine can be extended.
1: I'd like to see it stop. Russia-Ukraine, it's the worst thing since World War II in terms of life. 25,000 young soldiers every month. It's crazy. So it could very well be.
0: The temporary ceasefire includes a swap of 1,000 prisoners on both sides. A Utah judge delaying the preliminary hearing for Tyler Robinson, the suspect accused of killing activist Charlie Kirk at Utah Valley University last fall.
2: Originally set for May 18th, will now take place July 6th through the 10th. During that hearing, the judge will determine if there's enough probable cause to hold Robinson over for trial.
0: Fox's Claudia Cowan. Stocks rise to record levels after a solid April jobs report. 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

0: is a Fox News alert. I'm Deborah Valentine. A person on the tarmac at Denver International Airport was reportedly struck by a departing Frontier Airlines flight. Smoke reported in the cabin and the pilots aborted takeoff. Passengers were evacuated. There's no word on the condition of the person hit. A three-day ceasefire underway between Russia and Ukraine. President Trump commenting on it before boarding Marine One, hoping the ceasefire is extended.
1: It's the worst thing since World War II in terms of life. 25,000 young soldiers every month. It's crazy. So it could very well be.
0: The ceasefire is scheduled through Monday. The president says the deal includes a swap of 1,000 prisoners on both sides. The Labor Department reporting 115,000 jobs added last month. 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

0: News. I'm Paul Stevens. A pedestrian hit by a Frontier Airlines jet as it was taking off from Denver International Airport late Friday night. No word on that pedestrian's condition. President Trump, meantime, praising the April jobs report better than expected.
1: We just have new stock market records. Everybody's 401k is hitting a record. The numbers are absolutely incredible. The job numbers, we have more people working today than we ever had working in this country.
0: 115,000 jobs created in April. A bipartisan bill introduced that would stop the sale of Chinese cars in the U.S.
2: These are basically predators that are coming into the market to destroy the Western auto world. This is much like a Trojan horse coming into the U.S. market that would surveil us, send data and information to the Communist Party.
0: Ohio Republican Senator Bernie Moreno on Fox. 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

0: Jack Callahan, a person struck on the tarmac at Denver's International Airport by a departing Frontier Airlines flight. The plane's crew reported smoke in the cabin and they aborted the takeoff. The passengers were evacuated safely. No word on the fate of the person struck on the runway. A three-day ceasefire is underway between Russia and Ukraine. President Trump, before boarding Marine One at the White House yesterday, said he hopes the ceasefire is extended.
1: It's the worst thing since World War II in terms of life. 25,000 young soldiers every month. It's crazy. So it could very well be.
0: The president says the deal includes a swap of 1,000 prisoners from each side. The ceasefire scheduled to run through Monday. An unexpected 115,000 jobs added to U.S. payrolls in April, according to the Labor Department. Wall Street reacting with new records. 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

0: Stevens, a plane departing Denver hits a pedestrian on the runway during takeoff late Friday. No word on that pedestrian's condition. The U.S. economy adding 115,000 jobs last month in a stronger than expected report.
1: These are 2 months in a row of absolutely blockbuster numbers. And to put them in perspective, Bill, not that I'm counting, they have 65 economists that were polled at Bloomberg on what the number should be. 62 came in way below. 62 out of 65.
0: White House National Economic Council Director Kevin Hassett on Fox. The White House releasing files and audio about unidentified aerial phenomenon, also known as UFOs.
2: Roger, and understand they were about 3 to 4 miles away.
3: I have the booster on my side as a brilliant body of the sun, but just a black background and the biggest particles are on it.
0: Audio from a 1965 Gemini 7 mission. 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

Danville's 104.5 The Dan with Justin Lloyd for the Saturday show. It's a little past 10 and here we go again. I know. The rhyming is cheesy, but I can't help it. I'm telling you, like I was a hip-hop artist in a past life. I'm not saying I was a good one, but I'm saying I love to rhyme, so bear with me. I'm also getting old, and it's much easier to entertain me than it used to be. Coming up, Lynyrd Skynyrd. Right now, let's kick off your weekend with a little REO Speedwagon.

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0: I'm Jack Callahan. A deadly incident at Denver's International Airport. A person on the runway was struck by a departing Frontier Airlines flight late last night and partially sucked into the jet's engine. That started an engine fire. The plane's crew aborted takeoff. Passengers evacuated safely. Not clear yet why someone was on the runway. A three-day ceasefire between Russia and Ukraine continues. President Trump hoping it is extended.
1: It's the worst thing since World War II in terms of life. 25,000 young soldiers every month. It's crazy. So it could very well be.
0: The ceasefire scheduled to run through Monday. The president says the deal includes a swap of 1,000 prisoners from each side. At Russia's annual military parade today in Red Square, President Vladimir Putin predicted an eventual Russian victory. 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

Danville's home for all of your favorite classic hits. You're locked into 104.5 The Dan. I'm Justin Lloyd. This is the Saturday show, and I thank you for spending part of your weekend with me. My goodness, you made it through the work week, and we got a fairly nice Saturday today, too. Partly clear with highs around 75. I mean, this is like, when I get out of here, I need to give me a tea time. This is a perfect golf day. Coming up, Aerosmith to help us wrap up the hour after Rick Springfield. Jesse

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We're Danville's 104.5 The Dan. I'm Justin Lloyd. You're on the Saturday show. It's a little past 11, and I hope you're having a wonderful weekend because you deserve it. It's the 9th of May, which is, oh yeah, my birthday. Huh. I completely forgot today was my birthday. I guess that's the sign of old age, right? Coming up, we got Guns N' Roses right now. It's The Who.

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0: announced even 17 Americans on board a cruise ship hit by a hantavirus outbreak will be quarantined in Nebraska.
1: My message to the American people is, please don't worry. Don't. This is not one of those things like COVID where there's 15 different alarm bells. The CDC team that is tracking this is absolutely amazing. We've been working with the partners across the government. They've been doing an incredible job.
0: National Institutes of Health Director Dr. Jay Bhattacharya on Fox and Friends Weekend. A plane departing Denver International Airport hits and kills a pedestrian on the runway during takeoff on Friday.
2: In audio from air traffic control, a pilot can be heard reporting the incident and alerting about an engine fire. Frontier says there was smoke in the cabin, but airport officials say the Denver Fire Department quickly put that fire out.
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104.5 The Dan with your Saturday Man. I'm Justin Lloyd. It's the weekend, and I hope you're having a fantastic one so far. You've worked hard, and you have most certainly earned it. And I appreciate you spending part of your day with me. I got some good music. We'll wrap up the hour with a little Billy Idol after John Cougar Mellencamp.

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It's the lunch hour. We're 104.5 The Dan. I'm Justin Lloyd, and you're on the Saturday show. And man, oh man, since it's my birthday, what am I going to treat myself to today? I'm going to have to get on DoorDash and find something because, I mean, that's the thing I love about Danville. I'm telling you, we've got so many food options. If I want Italian, I've got quite a few really good options. If I want Mexican, there's plenty of really good options. So I'm not going to make you sit and listen to me deliberate on what I want to eat. But I'm going to work on that while I get you back to music. Some Journey on the way after George Thorogood.

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0: Last even 17 Americans on board a cruise ship hit by a hantavirus outbreak will be quarantined in Nebraska.
1: My message to the American people is, please don't worry. Don't. This is not one of those things like COVID where there's 15 different alarm bells. The CDC team that is tracking this is absolutely amazing. We've been working with the partners across the government. They've been doing an incredible job.
0: National Institutes of Health Director Dr. Jay Bhattacharya on Fox and Friends Weekend. A plane departing Denver International Airport hits and kills a pedestrian on the runway during takeoff on Friday.
2: In audio from air traffic control, a pilot can be heard reporting the incident and alerting about an engine fire. Frontier says there was smoke in the cabin, but airport officials say the Denver Fire Department quickly put that fire out.
0: Fox's Madeline Rivera. 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

Danville's 104.5, The Dan with your Saturday Man. I'm Justin Lloyd. You're on the weekend show at the bottom of the noon hour. And since I know you've been sitting and wondering, what did Justin get to eat in the lunch hour? I got some Asian. It was delicious. I got me some sushi. Mwah! Perfect birthday meal. If you just tuned in, I was deliberating earlier on what to get. So that's what I settled on. Some good sushi. Coming up, we've got Survivor to wrap up the hour after Blue Oyster Cult now.

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Danville's 104.5 The Dan with your Saturday Man. I'm Justin Lloyd. You're on the weekend show. It's a little past one, and I thank you so much for hanging out and making us a part of the weekend. And, man, it's a beautiful day, too. I mean, it's supposed to be sunny with a high of 75, so, like, a perfect day to get outside and just enjoy the spring weather. Coming up, some Alice Cooper right now. It's Tom Petty.

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0: Stephens, 17 Americans on board a cruise ship hit by a hantavirus outbreak will now be quarantined in Nebraska. Now, as far as contracting the disease,
1: you have to be in close contact with someone who has a lot of symptoms. There have been 8 people that have been infected, all of them. The first two got it from, for all things bird watching, probably breathed mouse droppings in Argentina.
0: National Institutes of Health Director Dr. Jay Bhattacharya on Fox. A plane leaving Denver International Airport hit and killed a pedestrian on the runway during takeoff late Friday.
2: From Denver airport officials, they say that pedestrian jumped into the perimeter fence and was hit just 2 minutes later while crossing the runway. She has not been identified, is not believed to be an employee of the airport, and the airport has since examined the fence line and found it to be intact.
0: Fox's Madeline Rivera, America's listening to Fox News.
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Danville's 104.5 The Dan with Justin Lloyd at the bottom of the 1 o'clock hour for the Saturday show. And I hope you're having a great weekend. I know you worked hard and you certainly earned it. Even if you retired, I'm sure you did some productive stuff this week. It's funny. You talk to retired people and you think, does Monday even mean anything to them? And it's still like the least favorite day, even amongst retired folks, meaning everyone appreciates the weekend. Coming up, Bon Jovi right now. It's Night Ranger. Sister.

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We're Danville's 104.5 The Dan, and I'm Justin Lloyd. You're on the Saturday show, and it's a little past two. I hope you're having yourself a wonderful, wonderful weekend. It's my birthday, which is so funny because I completely forgot it was my birthday until I went to say the date on air. You know, I guess that means I really am getting old and completely forgetting everything. But I'll tell you what a beautiful day. What a beautiful, beautiful Saturday, whether you're on the golf course or just chilling outside, wherever you go, take the radio with you and enjoy this beautiful, beautiful day. Sunny and a high of 75. Man, this is the spring weather I've been just craving. Coming up, some Queen right now, Pink Floyd. Hey.

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0: News. I'm Jack Callahan. A deadly incident at Denver International Airport. A woman was struck on the runway by a departing Frontier Airlines flight late last night. Fox's Madeline Rivera.
1: Denver airport officials say that pedestrian jumped the perimeter fence and was hit while crossing the runway. She has not been identified, is not believed to be an employee of the airport.
0: The woman was partially sucked into the jet's engine. That started an engine fire. The plane's crew aborted takeoff. Passengers were evacuated on the slides, some suffering minor injuries in the process. Three-day ceasefire between Russia and Ukraine continues. President Trump hopes it's extended.
2: It's the worst thing since World War II in terms of life. 25,000 young soldiers every month. It's crazy. So it could very well be.
0: The president says the deal includes a prisoner swap of 100 prisoners from both sides. America's listening to Fox News.
3: 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Thanks to State Farm TJ Davis, Jarrett Welding, MJE Madison Whittle, and Negril Incorporated. 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

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Wrapping it up for the Saturday show and thanking you so much for making me a part of your weekend. We will do it again on Monday at the top of the 6 a.m. hour for the More Music Morning Show. In the meantime, I hope you have a wonderful weekend. Be good, be safe, and please get out there and give a nice to someone. I'll see you soon.

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0: News. I'm Carmen Roberts. Passengers aboard a cruise ship hit by the hantavirus will evacuate soon off the coast of Spain as global health officials work to contain the outbreak. And Dr. Mark Siegel tells Fox News this won't be a pandemic.
1: This virus is extremely difficult to spread human to human, and it's only this strain that does it, but it's extremely difficult. Maybe 1% of the time with close contact, repeated contact.
0: More than 100 passengers remain on the ship, including 17 Americans. The U.S. is still waiting for a response from Iran on a peace proposal as fighting has flared around the Strait of Hormuz. GOP Congressman Rick Crawford tells Fox Iran needs to understand it does not own the strait.
2: The reality is that's an international waterway. It's an international choke point that they have chosen to try to impede.
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0: News. I'm Carmen Roberts. Passengers aboard a cruise ship hit by the hantavirus will evacuate soon off the coast of Spain as global health officials work to contain the outbreak. And Dr. Mark Siegel tells Fox News this won't be a pandemic.
1: This virus is extremely difficult to spread human to human, and it's only this strain that does it, but it's extremely difficult. Maybe 1% of the time with close contact, repeated contact.
0: More than 100 passengers remain on the ship, including 17 Americans. The U.S. is still waiting for a response from Iran on a peace proposal as fighting has flared around the Strait of Hormuz. GOP Congressman Rick Crawford tells Fox, Iran needs to understand it does not own the strait.
2: The reality is that's an international waterway. It's an international choke point that they have chosen to try to impede.
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1: The

0: I'm Carmen Roberts. How could it happen? That's what many people are asking after a commercial jet hit and killed a pedestrian on the runway at Denver International Airport last night.
1: Airport officials say that 2 minutes after the person got over the airport perimeter fence, they made it out onto the runway and into the path of Frontier Flight 4345, which was taking off for Los Angeles.
0: Fox's Max Gordon. The plane aborted takeoff and passengers used slides to evacuate after smoke was detected in the cabin. No name released on the victim. The Dutch cruise ship hit by the Hanta virus is preparing to dock in the Canary Islands tomorrow.
2: U.S. officials will be waiting there to evacuate the 17 Americans who are still on board. There are still more than 100 people on that ship, but thankfully none of the remaining Americans have shown symptoms.
0: Fox's C.B. Cotton. 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

0: Halbing a three-day ceasefire is underway between Russia and Ukraine. Fox's Jared Halperin says it was announced after a meeting in Florida yesterday.
1: The ceasefire announcement comes a day after Special Envoy Steve Witkoff and Jared Kushner met with Ukraine's top negotiator in Miami.
0: The ceasefire is scheduled to end on Monday. It includes a 1,000-person prisoner swap between the warring countries. An Indianapolis police officer is hospitalized after being shot while responding to a shooting on the city's northeast side last night. The department's public information officer, Drew Brown.
2: Detectives of the Buncombe Sheriff's Office have charged 16-year-old Star Grant and 28-year-old Devon O'Neill Loving with three counts of first-degree murder and one count each of felony conspiracy to commit murder.
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0: News. I'm Carmen Roberts. A scary night for passengers on a Frontier Airlines flight taking off from Denver International. The plane struck and killed a pedestrian on the runway.
1: Smoke was reported in the cabin, and passengers were evacuated via slides as a precautionary measure. The identity of the person, though, is still unknown.
0: Fox's Max Gordon. The U.S. says despite ramped up military action in the Strait of Hormuz, the ceasefire is holding, but Democrats are blasting the Trump administration over the wide-ranging cost of the war.
2: 13 service members killed, hundreds wounded, thousands of civilians killed. The global economy in free fall, you know, gas prices, fertilizer, all of that had happened, and we hadn't gotten any closer to accomplishing our goals.
0: Congressman Adam Smith on MSNBC's The Weekend. 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